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1: 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My pastor, come on, Kulida. Pan up on the moon and Zimu Mungu measure the queer. My pastor, Chicago Matter and Dimiku Mungu Gresham Muli. Chicago measure my pastor to all the people who come in to putting happy peasant Gresha die.
4: Amen, papa.
1: Mugafi came with Adam Munona Makeru for Gondima.
4: Amen, papa.
1: Pastor Bocapo, right? Pastor Bocapo?
4: Pastori.
1: Alipo. Alipo, right?
4: Amen.
1: Yeah. Tapo, if you want to go to the church, you can go to the church.
4: Amen.
1: Sim. Yeah, I knew that's too bad. I'm going to go to the church. What are you doing? What
2: are
1: you doing? What are you doing?
2: What
1: are you doing? What are
2: you
1: doing? What are you doing?
2: What
1: are you doing?
2: What
1: are you doing?
2: What
1: are you doing? What are you doing? What are you doing? What are you doing? What are you doing? What are you doing? What are you
2: doing?
1: What are you doing? What Pastor, ask Pastor about no Pastor of Funis. Funis about Funis?
2: Alipo.
1: Alipo, right?
2: Tendin,
1: Tafika Sakris.
3: Rugare.
4: Amen.
3: 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We are the Monset in a mate. 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